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1: Cleopatra's favorite cat. 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Bip-dee-la-dee. The heat was on as you could see. Bip-dee-la-dee-dee. So he phoned to Mark Anthony. Bip-dee-la-dee-dee. 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Said Brutus had an eye for clothes. 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Caesar had no thing to say.

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When I get old, I will wait outside your house, 'cause your hands have got the power meant to heal.

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He saw them spats, he said, I like those. Caesar had no thing to say.

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1: 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Merci à tous. Pride in the name of love.